0: times.
1: There's been some great rugby played by both teams. South Africa, credit to them, they've stopped us where it's mattered. But we feel like if we can finish a couple more of those sort of moments we get in the games, then we can get a result.
0: And in tennis, top-seeded German Alexander Zverev has dismissed Russian Karen Khachanov in straight sets to progress to the US Open men's final. Zverev will play one of the two Americans, either Ben Shelton or Francis Tiafoe. That's sport.
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It's your feel-good 80s. This is Coast with JT. Kia ora, how we doing? Hopefully you've got yourself a fantastic weekend ahead of you. On Waz Day Saturday, taking on the Dolphins tonight. Can't wait for that game. But right now, we got Michael Sambello with Maniac. Madness is coming up next. It's a good time right here on Coast.

It's your Feel Good 80s. This is Coast with JT. Monday morning on the Feel Good Breakfast with Tony, Jason, Sam. When it comes to masculinity, like, people can have different perspectives on it, but there is also, there's actually one feature that's not normally considered to be masculine, and Sammy's going to tell you how you can make it look way more masculine. Monday morning, 20 to 7, here on Coast.

0: your feel-good 80s. This is Coast with JT. Dire Straits coming up next. Back in 1953, Sir Edmund Hillary and his Sherpa Tenzing Norgay, they became the first to climb Mount Everest. And there's been plenty of movies and TV shows about Sir Ed, but now a new Apple TV movie tells the story of his Sherpa, and it's simply called Tenzing.
1: Everest. 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
0: 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Tom Hiddleston, by the way, plays Sir Edmund Hillary. 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

0: These are your feel-good 80s, and it's Coast with JT. Coming up after one, music from Queen, Europe and Stevie Wonder as well. And the All Blacks, of course, they're playing the fourth test tomorrow morning against South Africa and Baltimore, of all places. I'm hoping to square the series. Meanwhile, back home, the NPC's all go. We've got teams hunting out those playoff spots, starting today with the Auckland versus Counties Manukau at 2:05. Then there's a huge Ranfurly Shield Challenge, Northland taking on Waikato. That's at 5:05. Then Canterbury take on Wellington tonight at 7:10. Sunday, you've got two informed teams, Hawke's Bay versus North Harbour, that's at 2:05, and then finally Southland versus Bay of Plenty, that one will kick off at 5:05. So an absolute heap of rugby to watch all across the weekend. You can watch those NPC games on Sky Sport and also streaming free on TVNZ+.
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17: In this update, Americans are marking the 25th anniversary of the 9/11 terror attacks with solidarity and resilience. US officials have attended memorial services in New York, Pennsylvania and Virginia, with President Donald Trump speaking at a Pentagon ceremony. One person is dead and another is being treated for burns after a house fire on Matakana Island in the Bay of Plenty this morning. Emergency services were called to the blaze on Palmer Court just after 4 a.m. Online orders for Woolworths and Milkrun customers have been paused for today following a technical issue with the business delivery system. Woolworths says the fault's affecting existing delivery and pickup orders across the country. Lotto has boosted today's draw to a $10 million must-be-won jackpot, the final draw before the current 10-ball game is retired. A Lotto spokesman says if there are no winners in Powerball Division 1, the jackpot will be shared amongst the winners of the next division down. I'm Kay Gregory, and that's news.
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17: In sport, expect the Springboks to keep putting the heat on at scrum time in tomorrow's fourth and final test against the All Blacks in Baltimore. New Zealand captain and hooker Cody Taylor says with the shift to the United States, his team haven't done a lot of extra work on the scrum, and he's sure the South African pack will be keen to keep inflicting damage there.
19: They've had some great moments in these tests, and it's been tough to stop, and I'm sure they're going to try and do that again tomorrow. So, look,

0: There's a couple of things we just need to get better. Our mindset is just to keep having a crack.
1: And 11th seed Francis Tiafoe has his nose in front in the second US Tennis Open semi-final against fellow American and 8th seed Ben Shelton. Tiafoe took the first set 6-4. The winner will play top-seeded German Alexander Zverev in the final. That's sport.
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Compulsory sing-along from Shania Twain coming up next, but right now, The Pretenders on Coast.

These are your Feel Good 80s, and it's Coast with JT. Now, Monday morning on the Feel Good Breakfast with Tony, Jason, Sam. If you're not a big fan of exercising, well, Jason Reeves has got your back like a jacket because he's got a solution. There's a new pill, which has apparently just passed its first human trial. He'll tell you all about this Monday morning, just before 7:30, here on Coast.

0: You feel good 80s. This is Coast with JT. Got Mental as Anything coming up next. Ordinarily, I host the Coast FM night show. Every night on that show, I do a little feature called What You Need. I thought, let's do it right now. And here is your quote, and it's from the 1800s. It's by a guy called John Greenleaf Whittier, who once said, "When things go wrong, as they sometimes will, when the road you're trudging seems all uphill, when the funds are low and the debts are high, and you want to smile but you have to sigh, when care is pressing you down a bit, rest if you must, but don't you quit." There's your quote. That's from the 1800s. Still stands up today. How good's that? Take that with you into your weekend. Rest if you must, but don't you quit. That is what you need to hear on Coast.
1: Hello, you, it's Tony, Jason, Sam from your Feel Good Breakfast. Hope you have an amazing weekend. And then on Monday morning, it is all on. We give someone an amazing trip of a lifetime.
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0: These are your feel-good 80s, then it's Coast with JT. Coming up after two, music from UB40, Don Henley and Niles Barkley as well. You might have heard, we're giving away a trip to Celine Dion. We have officially put everybody in that draw, and on Monday, we do the draw. Celine Dion live in Paris, $10,000 to be won to spend while you're over there as well. Awesome prize. To celebrate this, Lorna has put together a new music quiz. It's the Chanson d'Amour quiz, and basically, it's, you know, French lyrics in songs with multi-choice, you know, questions and answers. You have a go at that quiz. I got a 6, and I was hoping to do better than that. I got off to a flyer and then had a shocker from there. So I got a 6. See if you can beat that score at coastonline.co.nz.
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16: In this update, the US is marking the 25th anniversary of the 9/11 terror attacks. The attacks tightened travel restrictions and transformed US security, intelligence and policy. Former FBI Deputy Director John Pistole says it led to better cooperation between departments and countries. One person is dead and another's being treated for burns after a house fire on Matakana Island in the Bay of Plenty this morning. Emergency services were called just after 4 a.m. Hope hopes new housing being built can help Waiuru military camp live up to its world-class reputation. A newly signed deal between the Defence Force and the Central North Island iwi Ngāti Rangi will see 50 homes built. A slip-affected section of Central Otago State Highway 6 is open during daytime hours this weekend, but the Transport Agency is still warning of a heightened risk. Heavy rain last month led to slips at multiple sites between Makarora and Hawea. The road is open to all traffic between 8am and 5:30pm this weekend. I'm Kay Gregory and that's news.
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16: In sport, New Zealand Warriors co-captain Mitchell Barnett feels the past 27 weeks of the NRL's regular season are just a precursor to the main event. Barnett says nobody at Warriors HQ is resting on past achievements, such as the club's most wins in a season, ahead of hosting the third place Dolphins tonight.
17: It's the start of a new season now. There's still a prize at the end that we're aiming for. It's not just to get to finals. So, it's a tick for one part of the season, but this weekend's all that matters.
16: It's all square at a set apiece in the All-American US Open men's tennis semi-final. Francis Tiafo took the first set off Ben Shelton 6-4, but Shelton's claimed the second 6-3 a short time ago. Top-seeded German Alexander Zverev awaits in the New York final. That's sport.
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We got Starship coming up soon. Right now, Roxette, big number one for them, The Look on Coast.

It's your Feel Good 80s. This is Coast with JT. Monday morning on the Feel Good Breakfast with Tony, Jason, Sam. They'll play the Chasers. Hopefully, you know, this weekend you get a chance to study up and get ready with your general knowledge and your current events, because 20 to 8, the cue to call will happen. Tony won on Friday, so the jackpot now $600. 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

0: makes you feel good, 80s. This is Coast with JT. We've got the Bee Gees coming up next. There is a Brad Pitt movie which is coming out soon. It's called Heart of the Beast, set in Alaska, actually filmed here in New Zealand. And it's the story of an ex-military man and his military dog. They retire, but on their adventures in their new life, they have this light plane crash, and then they've got to trust each other to survive in the wild. And you know how you watch a trailer of a movie sometimes and you're like, oh, if I see that, I'm going to cry. That's what this film, I think, will do to you. Here is Brad Pitt.
1: When I first picked up the script for this movie, I read it, and it just really, really moved me. That bond between human and dog, dog and human, is something quite incredible.
0: Yeah, take the tissues. It'll get you in the heart. It's called Heart of the Beast, and it's out in cinemas here on the 24th.
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0: These are your feel-good 80s, and it's Coast with JT. Coming up after three, music from Huey Lewis in the News, Tears for Fears and Carly Simon as well. Look, I know there are a lot of All Blacks fans who are scratching their heads wondering why this fourth test match between the ABs and the Springboks is being played in Baltimore. The answer is essentially, well, it's money. But look, hear me out. The last three test matches, right, they've all been horrific 3 a.m. kickoffs, and most New Zealanders were like switching off phones and avoiding spoilers to just watch the breakfast replay like sane people. And good news, this game in Baltimore, it's on Sunday morning, but it kicks off at 9 a.m. How good. So no need to worry about missing a 3 a.m. alarm. No need to worry about spoilers. Just get up and be ready with your brekkie for the haka just before 9.
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13: In this update, praise for Auckland City Rail Link, which is set to open tomorrow morning. Former Transport Minister and Auckland Business Chamber Chief Executive Simon Bridges says it will complement the central city. But he says there are definitely people who've been negatively affected. Two people are in Auckland City Hospital after an incident in Ponsonby early this morning. Emergency services were called to Ponsonby Road between Brown and Douglas Streets just before 3 a.m. Online orders for Woolworths and Milk Run customers have been paused for today following a technical issue with the business delivery system. Woolworths says the fault's affecting existing delivery and pickup orders across the country. Dunedin's iconic George Street is turning into a racecourse this afternoon. The new ASB George Street Mile starts and finishes in the Octagon, with the runners heading down George Street and back between 4 and 6 today. It's a new addition to tomorrow's Emerson's Dunedin Marathon. I'm Kay Gregory, and that's news.
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13: In sport, Ben Shelton's come from a set down to lead fellow American Francis Tiafoe by 2-1 in the US Open men's tennis semi-final. Top seed Alexander Zverev awaits

0: the winner. And the German knows he'll be playing a home favourite in the New York final, but that's fine by him.
1: I enjoy these kind of atmospheres. I played a lot of French guys in France. I think the most hostile crowd is when you're playing a French in Paris-Bercy. Of course, I played Australian guys in Australia. I played Arthur Ferry now in Wimbledon. For me, a loud, energetic crowd is always great.
0: In local rugby, the Auckland Storm have beaten the county's Manukau Heat 46-26 in their Farah Palmer Cup clash at Eden Park. And Kiwi golfer Kazuma Kibori is currently tied for fifth after two rounds of the Irish Open. The 24-year-old sitting on 5 under par overall, 6 shots off the lead. That's sport.
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It's your feel good 80s. This is Coast with JT. Yesterday we did Final Call Friday for your chance to go and see Celine Dion live in Paris with $10,000 to spend with Tony Street's Big Spender. Someone has to win that trip, and if you are in that draw, make sure you're listening after 8 Monday and say, wee wee, I'll go to Paris on Coast.

0: These are your Feel Good 80s, and it's Coast with JT. Whitney Houston's coming up next. I gotta tell you, I'm feeling pretty old today. Recently on this very show, I was telling you about how I put my back out doing a deadlift at the gym. Good news, all recovered there. Then I missed the gym last week because I was off with the flu. And so I went back this week, right? And there was a lot of squatting in the first class, a lot of squatting, and that hurt my legs. And then I did a hard out cardio class, and my thighs so sore. In fact, they seized up. So I'm currently walking around like an Egyptian mummy from the cartoons. And better yet, like, if you were thinking of putting on a local production of Wizard of Oz and you're in need of a Tin Man, give me a call, because right now I am method acting.
1: Just because I'm presuming that I could be kind of human if I only had a heart.
2: Hello, you. It's Tony, Jason, Sam from your Feel Good Breakfast. Hope you have an amazing weekend. And then on Monday morning, it is all on. We give someone an amazing trip of a lifetime.
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0: These are your feel-good 80s, and it's Coast with JT. Coming up after four, music from the Choir Boys, Alison Moyet and Faith Hill as well. Lotto, on Wednesday night, nobody won the big one, but four people did split the Division 1 title, and so they get $250,000 each. That's a nice way to spend your Wednesday evening. Oh, what's that? $250,000 richer. Lovely. But tonight, here's the thing, because nobody won that Wednesday night draw, what Lotto are doing, right, they're implementing their new changes to the Powerball game. It does change after tonight. So they're doing a $10 million must-be-won draw. Someone must win $10 million tonight. Could be split, could be one person, could be you. So if you haven't got yourself a ticket yet, maybe head on down and get one.
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12: In this update, Americans have commemorated the 25th anniversary of the terror attacks on September 11th. In New York City, after the reading of names, a moment of silence was observed, acknowledging the thousands who've since died from diseases linked to the event. Sky-high fuel prices are likely to stay as the war in the Middle East reaches dangerous levels of escalation. The US-Iran conflict shows no signs of ending. Global oil prices have surged above $100 US a barrel. A 39-year-old man's been charged after a woman was allegedly robbed and assaulted in a car park in Auckland's Botany Downs on Friday afternoon. Police were called to a retail car park just after 1 o'clock and spoke to a man a short time later. And a move to legalise assisted dying in England and Wales has been halted, with more than 280 MPs voting against it. The decision from Parliament rules out any more short-term progress on end-of-life legislation. I'm Kay Gregory, and that's news.
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12: In sport, Ben Shelton has come from a set down to beat Francis Tiafoe in their All-American semi-final at the US Tennis Open. Shelton, who's 23, says 28-year-old Tiafoe is like a big brother to him.
14: This is where we want to be, at the tail end of this tournament. This is both of our favorite tournament in the world, our favorite court in the world, and to be able to light it up in front of you guys is the best feeling that there is.
12: Shelton will play top-seeded German

0: Alexander Zverev in Monday morning's final. And some late changes for Northland for this evening's Ranfurly Shield defence against Waikato and Whangarei. Lock Josh Goodhue moves onto the Tanafars bench, with open side Lockie Hooper switching to wear the number 4 jersey. Bench forward Grady Forbes starts at number 7. Kick-off is just after 5 o'clock. That's sport.
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Big song from Queen coming up next. Here's Real Life, Send Me an Angel on Coast.

It's your Feel Good 80s. This is Coast with JT. Monday morning on the Feel Good Breakfast with Tony, Jason, Sam. We know that as a society we sit, you know, way more now than we ever used to. But what are the signs that your body's giving you that you are sitting too much? Well, Jace has them for you Monday morning just before 9. Right now, Bryan Adams, Straight from the Heart on Coast.

It's your Feel Good 80s. This is Coast with JT. The police are coming up next and shut everything down because I've got a big announcement to make, and that is that the Proclaimers are making a comeback. Yeah, the twins, Craig and Charlie Reid, back with their first new album in like 4 years. I had their album Sunshine on Leith like 40 years ago. I loved that album. And they spent an absolute age writing this new one. It is out now. The name of it is You May Offend, and it's also the name of the first single.

0: I love they sing in their accent, eh? How about that? 40 years on, the Proclaimers are back. The new album is out now.
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0: These are your Feel Good 80s. It's Coast with JT. Coming up after 5, Denise Williams, Dragon and ABBA as well. Tony, Jason, Sam, they are back Monday morning on the Feel Good Breakfast. If you missed any of their shows this week, there are catch-up podcasts on our website at coastonline.co.nz and also on iHeartRadio. Now, the other day they were talking about New Zealand's biggest Kmart, which has opened up, and the checkout is set to be, you know, by the door rather than in the centre of the store like the other Kmarts, and the guys got chatting about that.
1: I reckon Farmers is quite good. They have, like, I don't know, 10 checkouts in one store.
2: Yeah, they do.
1: Like the beauty checkout, the lingerie, the toys.
3: But here's the crazy thing. You don't have to be buying lingerie right there. You can be buying toys right next to them and still pay at the same thing.
2: Buy toys in the lingerie section.
3: Something like that, yeah.
1: That's what Jace does just to hide what he's buying. He hide the G-string.
2: That's
1: he goes, and I'll also have
3: I don't hide the G-string.
1: A kid's toy.
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10: In this update, concern the number of people in need is increasing, but funding for charities is not keeping pace. The accounting firm Grant Thornton's not-for-profit report shows 71% of surveyed charities believe the sector's most significant problem is financial. Money's been charities' number one concern since surveying began in 2003. Hope's new housing being built can help Waiuru Military Camp live up to its world-class reputation. Military personnel advocacy group Mission Homefront says it comes after years of ageing homes which are not fit for purpose. The health coalition Aotearoa wants to see more political parties promise to regulate junk food. New evidence shows the government's come to a halt on the problem, with almost no progress on regulating junk food this term. Dunedin's iconic George Street is a race

0: course this afternoon. The ASB George Street Mile in the Octagon sees runners heading down George Street and back until 6 this evening. It's a new addition to the Emerson's Dunedin Marathon, which begins tomorrow. That's news.
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0: In sport, Auckland's held off neighbours Counties Manukau 43-33 to post only the second win of the men's NPC rugby season and their first at Eden Park. Earlier, the Auckland Storm also beat Counties Manukau Heat in their women's game, 46-26. Elsewhere in Farah Palmer Cup Premiership action, Waikato beat the Bay of Plenty Volcanics 78-5 in Hamilton. The Northland Cody have seen off their visiting North Harbour Hibiscus guests 27-14. Tennis, Ben Shelton's reached his first ever Grand Slam singles final, beating fellow American ace Francis Tiafoe in the US Open. Shelton now plays top-seeded German Alexander Zverev on Monday morning. That's sport. I'm Joe Gilfillan.
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It's U2, Angel of Harlem on Coast.

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These are your feel-good 80s, and it's Coast with JT. Here's Donna Summer. She works hard for the money. And money is what someone will be spending in Paris when they go see Celine Dion live. Everybody who's in that draw is in there right now. All the very best of luck to you, because on Monday after 8, Tony, Jason, Sam get to make that very special phone call, and you are off to Paris.

0: It's your feel-good 80s. This is Coast with JT. Minute Work coming up next. Apple are a trillion-dollar company, and we now know why. Of course, they have announced this week that they are bringing out the new folding version of the iPhone, which is called the Duo. And you might be like, didn't Samsung do that already? Yes, but this is an iPhone, which makes it cool. And people would have been lining up at like midnight to buy that iPhone Duo when it gets released until they saw the price. The starting price for a 256 gig version is $4,199, which is insane. And if you want the 2 terabyte flash one, $6,599. In this economy, in this cost of living crisis, for a folding phone. I think Kenny Rogers said it best.
1: Know when to fold up, know when to walk away.
2: Hello, you. It's Tony, Jason, Sam from your Feel Good Breakfast. Hope you have an amazing weekend. And then on Monday morning, it is all on. We give someone an amazing trip of a lifetime.
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0: These are your feel-good 80s, and it's Coast with JT. Thank you so, so much for joining me this evening. I'll be back with you again Monday night on the Coast FM Night Show from 7. We go ad-free after 6 with music from the B-52s, Rick Springfield and Bob Marley. I'm heading off home now to sit down and watch the Wahs, up the Wahs, as they take on the Dolphins in this huge sold-out match at Go Media Stadium in the NRL playoffs. Their playoffs are here, and it's time for the Warriors to show what they've got. Let's see how they go. That kicks off real soon. Have a fantastic rest of your weekend and good night, everybody.
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2: In this update, a Tauranga man's been charged in relation to a vandalism spree targeting about 30 political billboards across Papamoa early Thursday morning. Police are warning potential copycats to think again. A 43-year-old man faced four charges of willful damage in court today. The Real Estate Authority's new guidance about meth exposure in homes indicates it's a disclosable defect when residue exceeds 15 micrograms per 100 square centimetres. But the guidance notes some properties go to market with masked meth issues. The government's accepted 23 recommendations made by the Ministry for Regulation's Hospitality Sector Review. The changes will see applications for licences and renewals simplified and annual fees reduced. New global research shows enough volcanic material to build 1,500 Great Pyramids was displaced in the Pacific Ocean in 2022's Hunga volcano eruption near Tonga. The eruption triggered deadly tsunamis and atmospheric pressure waves and extensively damaged underwater cables. That's news.
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2: In sport, a sold-out Mount Smart Stadium's nearing fever pitch for the New Zealand Warriors and Dolphins meeting in the first NRL qualifying final. The winners will have a week off and be one game away from the grand final. All Blacks wing Will Jordan's determined to keep attacking the open spaces in tomorrow morning's fourth and final rugby test against South Africa in Baltimore. It's an opportunity to level the series and return home as the number one team in the world. Jordan says they've been hurting the Springboks with ball in hand in the past month.
4: I feel like our attacking structures are putting them under a lot of pressure. Certainly, since I've been playing the Springboks, I think it's the most space we've found, particularly out on the edges, so I've been enjoying that.
2: In the NPC, Auckland's beaten Counties Monaco 43-33 at Eden Park. That's sport. I'm Joe Gilfillan.
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1: In this update, concern for low-income New Zealanders as the Department of Internal Affairs cracks down on the misspending of pokie machine proceeds. It's revealed operators have funneled up to $28 million into getting more machines instead of reinvesting the money back into the community. The department says it's now recovered only $11.5 million. Māori Public Health Organisation Hapai Te Hauora Chief Operating Officer Jason Alexander says this exposes a funding model that allows communities to be harmed twice.
2: Many of the organisations supporting those same communities are funded by the industry causing that harm in the first place.
1: The hospitality sector is hailing progress as the government accepts 23 recommendations made in a Ministry for Regulation review. Cabinet has agreed to remove annual fees and reduce renewal fees and add inspection fees for alcohol licensing. License applications will also be simplified and renewal periods extended for some alcohol licences. Hospitality NZ spokesperson Sam McKinnon says businesses have faced many pressures in these areas.
3: Long time frames in terms of when decisions are getting made and the sort of hold-ups in the process around confirming whether or not your licence has been accepted or renewed.
1: In Central Otago, a slip-affected section of Central Otago

0: Otago, State Highway 6 is open only during daytime hours over the weekend. Repairs follow heavy rain last month that damaged many sites. The road reopens at 8:30 this morning. One of New Zealand's largest Lego shows is supporting local charities. Porirua's Te Rau Paraha Arena is hosting hundreds of displays this weekend, with more than 10,000 people expected at the Wellington Brick Show. Previous shows have collectively raised more than $200,000 for charities and community organisations. Co-organiser Pete Robson says this year's funds will benefit a local scout group.
1: Last year, the funds we raised for them helped them buy some life jackets and some kind of safety equipment for them going out and doing scouting, venturing.
0: That's news. Coast. In sport, the Dolphins stunned Go Media Mount Smart Stadium with three late tries to claim a 26-16 win over the Warriors, a week off and a home preliminary final. The Warriors now go on to play the Newcastle Knights in a sudden death game at home next weekend. Auckland, Northland and Canterbury each earned wins over counties Manukau, Waikato and Wellington respectively in NPC rugby action. The Black Ferns play France in Lyon from 3:45 this morning. The All Blacks play the Springboks in Baltimore from 9 this morning. American tennis ace Ben Shelton is into his first ever US Open final, playing top-seeded German Alexander Zverev tomorrow Monday morning. Before then, the women's final takes place from 8 this morning, with top-seeded Belarusian Arina Sabalenka playing Kazakhstan's second seed Elena Rybakina. That's sport. I'm Joe Gilfillan.
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6: Usually I know exactly what to write for a radio ad, but this time I don't, because this ad is for Alzheimer's Awareness Month, and for me, Alzheimer's isn't a radio ad, it's a disease my mum is battling. So rather than writing an ad, I thought I'd share a memory. I remember watching sport with my mum. She had her favourite teams, her favourite players, and she'd loudly cheer them on. The other day I put the rugby on. The crowd was loud. The commentators were loud. But my mum stayed silent. I've never heard silence so loud. Let's remember, September is Alzheimer's Awareness Month.
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2: In this update, an opportunity for businesses that may have slipped behind on tax payments. Inland revenue figures show $1.2 billion in income tax debt across the 2023-24 tax years, with small and medium businesses accounting for 65%. A temporary IR pilot closing next month allows eligible taxpayers to clear historic debt through to late next year while eliminating late payment penalties. Tax Traders co-founder Nicola Taylor says this is a good way through for businesses.
3: They're good businesses that have typically hit a rough patch and they just haven't been able to climb back out.
2: Broadband services are steadily being restored across West Auckland after vandalism to Chorus network cables. The network outage originally affected more than 3,000 fibre broadband customers across Swanson and Massey. Chorus says it expects to have most services restored this morning, with some customers already reconnected yesterday. It says teams have been prioritising restoration for vulnerable customers and critical services first and have been working through the night. Hope's new housing being built can help Waiuru Military Camp live up to its world-class reputation. A newly signed deal between the Defence Force and Central North Island iwi Ngāti Rangi will see 50 homes built for military families. Military personnel advocacy group Mission Homefront says it comes after years of ageing homes which are not fit for purpose. Co-founder Erin Speedy says having new housing is an important step in revamping the Waiuru Military Camp.
4: All different nations talk about how this is one of the best training areas in the world. So to revitalise this camp would be absolutely amazing.
2: Concern the number of people in need is increasing, but funding for charities is not keeping pace. Accounting firm Grant Thornton's not-for-profit report shows 71% of surveyed charities believe the sector's most significant problem is financial. That includes managing long-term sustainability and diversifying sources of income. Director Jadeen Windley says financing and funding have been the number one concern since surveying began in 2003. A new report has found the government's made little progress on regulating junk food this term, despite New Zealand falling well behind other countries. The research by the health coalition Aotearoa Group found one of the worst areas for a lack of progress is junk food marketing aimed at children. The organisation has also routinely called for the regulation of sugary drinks, but no action's been taken. Co-chair Sally Mackay says an extraordinary number of countries are ahead of New Zealand.
5: There's about 116 countries that have a sugary drinks levy or tax.
2: Political parties are being urged to take a tougher stance on road safety. Transporting New Zealand's released its election platform outlining policy recommendations for this election. The priorities include supply chain resilience, infrastructure, safer roads, workforce development and lower emission freight. Policy and advocacy advisor Mark Stockdale says they want more enforcement on mobile phone use and seatbelts.
6: That can include through using our safety camera network. They have the capability to enforce people using cell phones and not wearing seatbelts. That's how they work on Australia.
1: Coast.
2: In sport, the Dolphins earned a week of rest after beating the Warriors 26-16. The Warriors led 12-8 after a fiery first half but were held scoreless from the 53rd minute, while the Dolphins piled on three tries in the final 20 minutes. Dolphins skipper Isaiah Katoa told Sky Sport his club's first finals match had everything they thought.
7: I think it's everything you expect in a finals game. I feel like we're building an awesome little rivalry between us and the Wars, and it's awesome to see that there's obviously a bit of feeling in the game because it just shows how much boys care about their team and about the result.
2: The Warriors host the Newcastle Knights in a true knockout match next weekend. The smaller dimensions of the NFL venue for this morning's final All Blacks rugby game with South Africa could play their part. That's according to the New Zealand captain for the test, hooker Cody Taylor. The potential series-levelling match is at the American football side the Ravens Stadium in Baltimore. Taylor says he's expecting a tight game at M&T Bank Stadium.
8: I think it's about 5 metres more narrow. Like, you do notice it. I don't know if it's just the nature of these stadiums. They feel a bit more confined and smaller on top of you. Amazing stadium to say that, though. But, look, it's going to be a tough, tight match, and the field's going to help that.
2: Kick-offs at 9 o'clock this morning. The Northland Taniwha are just one home win away from keeping the Ranfurly Shield for the summer after their 34-17 win over Waikato. Canter

0: Albury beat Wellington 66-19. Auckland beat neighbours Counties Monaco 43-33 at Eden Park. That's news and sport. I'm Joe Gilfillan.
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2: Tony Street's biggest big spender adventure. 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

0: proud to welcome Robbie Williams, coming back to New Zealand to entertain us. On his Britpop World Tour this November, with a massive show at Eden Park on November 24.
1: I'm loving angels instead. I need to feel.
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13: In this update, a vandalism spree targeting political billboards has led to a Tauranga man facing charges. About 30 hoardings of various kinds in the Papamoa area were damaged in a two-hour period early Thursday morning. Police say in some cases the damage was significant. They're warning potential copycats to think again. A 43-year-old man had a first appearance in court yesterday, facing four charges alleging willful damage. Real estate agents are being offered new guidance about meth exposure in homes. The Real Estate Authority's advice aligns with the implementation of new tenancy regulations and aims to protect consumers while providing more clarity. Meth contamination is generally treated as a disclosable defect when residue exceeds 15 micrograms per 100 square centimetres. Safe and Healthy Homes CEO Miles Stratford says sometimes properties go to market with masked methamphetamine problems.
14: If you've got a rental history, if it's got a coat of paint, then questions should be asked about the history itself and that toxicology clause.
13: A confidence boost could be on the way for hospitality businesses. The government's accepted 23 recommendations made by the Ministry for Regulation's Hospitality Sector Review. The changes will see applications for licences and renewals simplified and annual fees removed. Hospitality NZ spokesperson Sam McKinnon says this will improve

0: clarity for alcohol license holders and servers.
1: That they're going to get consistent decision making and confidence around their future ability to operate, that will have a flow through to how they choose to invest in their business.
0: Enough volcanic material to build 1,500 Great Pyramids was displaced in the Pacific Ocean during 2022's Hunga volcano eruption near Tonga, Claudia O'Neill reports.
2: A global research team looked at the impact of the high-speed caldera collapse on the ocean floor and says it shows better preparation is needed. The eruption triggered deadly tsunamis and atmospheric pressure waves and extensively damaged underwater cables. The researchers say the seafloor urgently needs mapping to improve hazard monitoring and tsunami warning systems and protect important infrastructure.
0: Houthi have been tightening their grip on the Red Sea after seizing Perim Island off the Arabian Peninsula. This follows the Iran-backed group capturing the port city of Mocha as they aim to take control of Yemen's western coast. The group earlier said they pose no threat to international ships other than those tied to Saudi Arabia. The BBC reports the territory being controlled could force oil prices up because the narrow waterway is a choke point for nearly 15% of global sea trade. In central Otago, a slip-affected section of State Highway 6 is open only during daytime hours this weekend, but NZTA is still warning of a heightened risk. Repairs follow heavy rain last month that damaged many sites between Makarora and Hawia. The road reopens at 8:30 this morning. One of the key champions of the City Rail Link says it will bring Auckland into the future. The rail connection goes live at 4:57 this morning. It's been through 10 years of building and added new stations to shorten journey times. Former Auckland Mayor Len Brown says it's built to last.
3: It's just not about now. It's just not about the challenges we've faced. This is about the next 100 years.
0: Coast. In sport, the New Zealand Warriors will have to go the long way to the NRL Grand Final after a 26-16 loss to the Dolphins in last night's NRL qualifying final. Coach Andrew Webster said they must quickly move past the loss and prepare to welcome the Knights for a sudden death game next weekend.
4: We know this formula and we're really good at resetting and moving on to the next job. So looking forward to seeing this week how we respond.
0: All Blacks wing Will Jordan's determined to keep attacking the open spaces in this morning's fourth and final rugby test with South Africa in Baltimore. It's an opportunity to level the series and return home as the number one team in the world. Jordan says they've been hurting the Springboks with ball in hand the past month.
5: I feel like our attacking structures have put them under a lot of pressure. Certainly, since I've been playing the Springboks, I think it's the most space we've found, particularly out on the edges, so I've been enjoying that.
0: Kickoff is at 9:00 this morning. In the NPC, Auckland, Northland and Canterbury had wins over counties Monaco, Waikato and Wellington, respectively. In NASCAR action today, there's qualifying at the Worldwide Technology Raceway, Madison, Illinois. That starts shortly after 8:30 this morning. In the Farah Palmer Cup today, Hawke's Bay play Wellington and Napier and Manawatu play Canterbury and Palmerston North. And in the NRLW, the Broncos play the Warriors in Brisbane at 2 this afternoon. That's news and sport. I'm Joe Gilfillan.
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that mama, she got it sticking in the cameraman. And we could have some. And he's up there. What's that? Hawaiian noises. He's

0: 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Coast, turn up the 80s. Don't stop believing. Plus, songs like this. We could have had it back. 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
10: Normally I write ads for businesses, for brands, but this one is for my mum. Well, technically it's for Alzheimer's Awareness Month, but for me, it's about my mum. Because Alzheimer's is a disease she's battling. So rather than writing an ad, I thought I'd share a memory. I remember how much mum loved it when my sister or I called. She loved hearing our voices. She loved feeling connected to us. The other day, my dad passed her the phone so I could say hello. She didn't recognise my voice. So, Mum, if you're listening, hi. It's me, Glenn, your son. I miss you. Let's remember, September is Alzheimer's Awareness Month.
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12: In this update, work is continuing throughout the night, restoring broadband services across West Auckland. The outage was caused by vandalism to Chorus network cables. The network outage originally affected more than 3,000 fibre broadband customers across Swanson and Massey. Chorus says a number of customers were reconnected yesterday. Businesses keen for an early resolution to historic tax debt are being urged to talk to their accountants as soon as possible. Inland revenue figures reveal $1.2 billion in income tax debt for New Zealand, spanning the 2023-2024 tax years. An IR pilot closing next month lets eligible taxpayers clear historic debt through to late next year. Tax Traders co-founder Nicola Taylor says this brings benefits.
13: With this old tax debt, will save around about 30% on their interest bill, and they'll also save on their late payment penalties.
12: A push for more action, despite significant improvement from employers over how they respond to family violence. 2018 legislation created entitlement to domestic violence leave and extended the right to request short-term flexible working arrangements. A new Women's Refuge report makes several recommendations focusing on what employers can do to improve their response
14: responses further. Family violence support organisation Shine's Mira Tate says there are still gaps that need to be addressed.
15: In terms of really practical things like offering people a secure car park if they're being stalked, being able to screen calls if the abusive person is making contact.
14: The gap between community need and the funds available for charities is widening. The accounting firm Grant Thornton's not-for-profit report found 71% of just over 200 charities cited financial constraints as the sector's most significant problem. Director Jadeen Windley says there are fewer contracts and grants, money is tight, and there's no relief in the foreseeable future.
16: The ones that will be successful will be those not-for-profits that not necessarily have the biggest balance sheets, but the ones that use their resources.
14: Lyttelton Port is moving ahead with a new deep water wharf and container terminal costing $821 million. The port was damaged badly by the Christchurch earthquake.

0: Earthquakes in 2011. Nearly half of the 9 wharves were left with cracking, sinking, and structural displacement. The new 388-metre deep water wharf and 5-hectare container terminal are due to be completed by 2031, with dredging beginning later this year. The terminal will be able to service bigger vessels, which will increase the South Island shipping and freight capacity. A military personnel advocacy group is welcoming a deal finally being reached to build new housing at the Waiuru military camp. The deal between the Defence Force and Central North Island Iwi Ngātirangi will see 50 homes built for military families. It follows around 3 years of the project failing to break ground after it was funded. Mission Homefront co-founder Erin Speedy says the current homes are not fit for purpose.
1: You're talking not insulated properly, single glazed windows, mouldy bathrooms,
0: mouldy
1: housing.
0: In sport, the Dolphins have earned a week of rest after beating the Warriors 26-16. The Warriors led 12-8 after a fiery first half, but were held scoreless from the 53rd minute. The Dolphins piled 3 tries in the final 20 minutes. Dolphins skipper Isaiah Katoa says his club's first finals match had everything they expected.
2: I think it's everything you expect in a finals game. I feel like we're building an awesome little rivalry between us and the Wars, and it's awesome to see that there's obviously a bit of feeling in the game, because it just shows how much boys care about their team and about the result.
0: The Warriors host the Newcastle Knights in a true knockout match next weekend. The smaller dimensions of the NFL venue for this morning's final All Blacks test with South Africa could play their part. That's according to the New Zealand captain for the game, hooker Cody Taylor. The potential series-levelling rugby game is at the American football side the Ravens Stadium in Baltimore. Taylor says he's expecting a tight game at M&T Bank Stadium.
3: I think it's about 5 metres more narrow. Like, you do notice it. I don't know if it's just the nature of these stadiums. They feel a bit more confined and smaller on top of you. Amazing stadium to say that, though. But it's going to be a tough, tight match, and the field's going to help that.
0: Kickoffs at 9 o'clock this morning. The Northland Taniwha are just one home win away from holding the Ranfurly Shield for the summer after a 34-17 win over Waikato. Canterbury beat Wellington 66-19. Auckland beat neighbours Counties Manukau 43-33 at Eden Park. That's news and sport. I'm Joe Gilfillan.
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9: 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Know where it's headed. And where it might end up. With the New Zealand Herald. 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
10: In this update, Auckland City Rail Link will finally be open this morning. The first services on the $5.5 billion rail upgrade will be running from 3 minutes to five. Former Transport Minister and Auckland Business Chamber Chief Executive Simon Bridges says it's

0: It's been like a Christmas. That's a long time coming. But Mr. Bridges says it is a transformational project.
1: We will feel like a first-class international city that I think we deserve to be.
0: Home buyers should question a property's history with methamphetamine. The Real Estate Authority has issued new guidance matching new tenancy regulations aiming to protect consumers and provide clarity. It says meth contamination is generally treated as a disclosable defect when residue levels exceed 15 micrograms per 100 square centimetres. Safe and Healthy Homes CEO Miles Stratford says if you're asking questions, then you have to be provided with advice.
2: In a regulation around rentals, there is no requirement to consider red flags. No doubt that there will be instances where those properties come to market with a masked meth issue.
0: Concern for low-income New Zealanders as the Department of Internal Affairs cracks down on the misspending of pokie machine proceeds. It's revealed operators have funneled up to $28 million into getting more machines instead of reinvesting that money into the community. The department says it's now recovered only $11.5 million. Māori Public Health Organisation Hapai Te Hauora Chief Operating Officer Jason Alexander says this exposes a funding model that allows communities to be harmed twice.
3: Many of the organisations supporting those same communities are funded by the industry causing their harm in the first place.
0: The hospitality sector is hailing progress as the government accepts 23 recommendations made in a Ministry for Regulation review. Cabinet has agreed to remove annual fees and reduce renewal fees and add inspection fees for alcohol licensing. License applications will also be simplified and renewal periods extended for some alcohol licences. Hospitality New Zealand spokesperson Sam McKinnon says businesses have faced many pressures in those areas.
4: Long time frames in terms of when decisions are getting made and the sort of hold ups in the process around confirming whether or not your licence has been accepted or renewed.
0: One of New Zealand's largest Lego shows is supporting local charities. Porirua's Te Rau Paraha Arena is hosting hundreds of displays this weekend with more than 10,000 people expected at the Wellington Brick Show. Previous shows have collectively raised more than $200,000 for charities and community organisations. Co-organiser Pete Robson says this year's funds will benefit a local scout group.
5: Last year the funds we raised for them helped them buy some life jackets and some kind of safety equipment for them going out and doing scouting venturing.
0: Our oldest New Zealander turned 113 yesterday. Aileen Emily Kars was born in Tokomaru, south of Palmerston North, in 1913. The supercentenarian is the 25th oldest person in the world, according to the US Gerontology Research Group. The Palmerston North Retirement Village, where Ms. Kars celebrated her birthday, has named a newly refurbished garden in her honour to mark the occasion. Coast. In sport, the New Zealand Warriors will have to go the long way to the NRL Grand Final after a 26-16 loss to the Dolphins in last night's NRL qualifying final. Coach Andrew Webster said they must quickly move past the loss and prepare to welcome the Knights for a sudden-death game next weekend.
6: We know this formula, and we're really good at resetting and moving on to the next job, so looking forward to seeing this week how we respond.
0: All Blacks wing Will Jordan is determined to keep attacking the open spaces in this morning's fourth and final rugby test with South Africa in Baltimore. It's an opportunity to level the series and return home as the number one team in the world. Jordan says they've been hurting the Springboks with ball in hand the past month.
7: I feel like our attacking structures are putting them under a lot of pressure. Certainly, since I've been playing the Springboks, I think it's the most space we've found, particularly out on the edges, so I've been enjoying that.
0: Kickoff is at 9 o'clock this morning. In NPC action, Auckland, Northland and Canterbury each earned wins over counties Manukau, Waikato and Wellington, respectively. In NASCAR action today, there's qualifying at the Worldwide Technology Raceway, Madison, in Illinois. That starts shortly after 8:30 this morning. In the Farah Palmer Cup today, Hawke's Bay play Wellington in Napier, Manawatu play Canterbury in Palmerston North. And in the NRLW, the Broncos play the Warriors in Brisbane at 2 this afternoon. That's news and sport. I'm Joe Gilfillan.
8: Will it be you? 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
9: Tony Street's biggest big spender adventure. Cool.

0: Turn it up and feel good. 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
14: In this update, an opportunity for businesses that may have slipped behind on tax payments. Inland revenue figures show $1.2 billion in income tax debt across the 2023-24 tax years, with small and medium businesses accounting for 65%. A temporary IR pilot closing next month allows eligible taxpayers to clear historic debt through to late next year while eliminating late payment penalties. Tax Traders co-founder Nicola Taylor says this is a good way through for businesses.
15: The good businesses that have typically hit a rough patch and they just haven't been able to climb back out.
14: Broadband services are steadily being restored across West Auckland after vandalism to Chorus network cables. The network outage originally affected more than 3,000 fibre broadband customers across Swanson and Massey. Chorus says it expects to have most services restored this morning, with some customers already reconnected yesterday. It says teams have been prioritising restoration for vulnerable customers and critical services first and have been working through the night. Hope's new housing being built can help Waiuru Military Camp live up to its world-class reputation. A newly signed deal between the Defence Force and Central North Island iwi Ngāti Rangi will see 50 homes built for military families. Military personnel advocacy group Mission Homefront says it comes after years of ageing homes which are not fit for purpose. Co-founder Erin Speedy says having new housing is an important step in revamping the Waiuru Military Camp.
16: All different nations talk about how this is one of the best training areas in the world.

0: world. So to revitalise this camp would be absolutely amazing.
1: Concern the number of people in need is increasing, but funding for charities is not keeping pace. Accounting firm Grant Thornton's not-for-profit report shows 71% of surveyed charities believe the sector's most significant problem is financial. That includes managing long-term sustainability and diversifying sources of income. Director Jadine Windley says financing and funding have been the number one concern since surveying began in 2003. A new report has found the government's made little progress on regulating junk food this term, despite New Zealand falling well behind other countries. The research by the health coalition Aotearoa Group found one of the worst areas for a lack of progress is junk food marketing aimed at children. The organisation has also routinely called for the regulation of sugary drinks, but no action's been taken. Co-chair Sally Mackay says an extraordinary number of countries are ahead of New Zealand.
2: There's about 116 countries that have a sugary drinks levy or tax.
1: Political parties are being urged to take a tougher stance on road safety. Transporting New Zealand's released its election platform outlining policy recommendations for this election. The priorities include supply chain resilience, infrastructure, safer roads, workforce development and lower emission freight. Policy and advocacy advisor Mark Stockdale says they want more enforcement on mobile phone use and seatbelts.
3: That can include through using our safety camera network. They have the capability to enforce people using cell phones and not wearing seatbelts. That's how they work on Australia.
1: Coast. In sport, the Dolphins earned a week of rest after beating the Warriors 26-16. The Warriors led 12-8 after a fiery first half but were held scoreless from the 53rd minute, while the Dolphins piled on three tries in the final 20 minutes. Dolphins skipper Isaiah Katoa told Sky Sport his club's first finals match had everything they thought.
4: I think it's everything you expect in a finals game. I feel like we're building an awesome little rivalry between us and the Wars, and it's awesome to see that there's obviously a bit of feeling in the game because it just shows how much boys care about their team and about the result.
1: The Warriors host the Newcastle Knights in a true knockout match next weekend. The smaller dimensions of the NFL venue for this morning's final All Blacks rugby game with South Africa could play their part. That's according to the New Zealand captain for the test, hooker Cody Taylor. The potential series-levelling match is at the American football side the Ravens Stadium in Baltimore. Taylor says he's expecting a tight game at M&T Bank Stadium.
5: I think it's about 5 metres more narrow. Like, you do notice it. I don't know if it's just the nature of these stadiums. They feel a bit more confined and smaller on top of you. Amazing stadium to say that, though. But, look, it's going to be a tough, tight match, and the field's going to help that.
1: Kick-off's at 9 o'clock this morning. The Northland Taniwha are just one home win away from keeping the Ranfurly Shield for the summer after their 34-17 win over Waikato. Canterbury beat Wellington 66-19. Auckland beat neighbours Counties Manukau 43-33 at Eden Park. That's news and sport. I'm Joe Gilfillan.
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1: News update. Auckland City Rail Link is officially open for passengers. Jacob Jones is riding the first service on the east-west line.
2: A few train enthusiasts have braved a cold West Auckland morning to ride the train at Henderson Station. The crowd is small but openly enthusiastic about getting to ride the train. We're chugging along on the culmination of 10 years of work and $5.5 billion of investment. Auckland Transport's welcoming people aboard with a number of activation events at stations across the line.
1: Meanwhile, cheers and applause as the first service on the South City line left Otahuhu. About 150 passengers were at the station for the historic event, including local board members and Auckland Transport staff. Auckland Councillor Richard Hills says there's excitement in the air despite the early hour.
3: You're always sceptical that people are going to turn up at, you know, sort of 4:30 a.m. for a train on a Sunday, but there's a big number of people here, so it's pretty exciting. Hopefully they can all fit on the first train.
1: That's news.
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1: To sports, and the New Zealand Warriors are taking the long way to the NRL Grand Final after a 26-16 loss to the Dolphins in their NRL qualifying final in Auckland. They were held scoreless past the 53rd minute, with three late Dolphins tries scuppering a 16-8 lead and the chance to host a preliminary final. Meanwhile, the Cronulla Sharks have shaken off a late-season slump and snapped up a second week in the NRL finals with a 26-16 win over the North Queensland Cowboys. The fifth-seeded Sharks will face the loser of this afternoon's matchup between the Penrith Panthers and Sydney Roosters next weekend. The All Blacks are putting the final touches on their preparation to face the Springboks in Baltimore this morning. New Zealand trail South Africa 2-1 heading into the final match of the Greatest Rivalry Tour. And Liam Lawson has qualified 8th for Formula One's inaugural Spanish Grand Prix in Madrid. That's sport. I'm Carly Strong.
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0: 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Will it be you? Tomorrow morning, after 8, I'll reveal who's headed to Paris for Celine Dion Live and a $10,000 shopping spree. 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

Feel Good 80s playing through your Sunday on Coast. And tomorrow morning with Tony, Jason, Sam, the big announcement. The winner, Tony Street's $10,000 big spender, flying Qantas to Paris to see Celine Dion. A truly sensational prize. Can't wait for that announcement. That's happening tomorrow morning after 8. Right now, Billy Joel.

0: Another Feel Good Sunday underway. Coast, John Dunstan here with Nick Kershaw coming right up. Earlier we heard from Michael Jackson. Man, it's almost 40 years ago. 39 years ago this weekend, he performed the first of 123 shows for his Bad Tour in Tokyo. Have a listen. Side of my life. From his first words, he had the crowd in his hand. She's out of my life. And the quality of the performance is quite staggering too for that show. And I don't know whether to laugh or cry. By the end of that tour, 4 million fans had seen Michael Jackson in concert, but this was the first show of that tour, Tokyo. And it cuts like a knife. She's out of my life. 39 years ago this weekend.
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2: Taking a love potion. Yeah. I reckon you should test it out. And if it doesn't work, we'll know it's you.
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0: Feel Good 80s playing through your Sunday on Coast and the All Blacks game. I think that's about a 9 o'clock start. So we are still a couple of hours away from that starting in Baltimore. We'll keep you up with the build-up for the Abbeys versus the Springboks. Meantime, Johnny Mellencamp's next. We'll hear from Prince and Tina Turner's Typical Male just after 7 on Coast.
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18: This update. The Auckland City Rail Links experienced its first challenge, a small fire, leading to temporary evacuations at Waitemata and Te Waihoretua stations. Staff had been directing people towards the exits, but Auckland Transport says the fire has now been put out. Passengers are being let back into Te Waihoretua, but the platform is off limits for now. The trains have also come to a standstill at Mangafo Station on the east-west line, where Newstalk ZB's Jacob Jones says passengers are being advised they can take a bus to their destination if needed.
19: There's a few people sort of milling about, a bit confused. Guards are reassuring people and explaining what's gone wrong. So no one's panicking or anything, but I suppose just keen to get back on board and get back on track.
18: However, spirits remain high. Passenger Ashwaria says they've planned their day around catching the train.
20: I'm just really excited about the infrastructure overall. I will definitely take the train more frequently than I was previously. So that's super exciting.
18: That's news.
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18: to sports, and losing three straight test matches to the Springboks doesn't bear thinking about for recalled All Blacks lock Patrick Tuipulotu. The All Blacks must win this morning in the fourth and final test in Baltimore to leave with a 2-2 draw in the greatest rivalry series. Tuipulotu is rubbishing suggestions the real series ended last week in South Africa.
1: This isn't a dead rubber game. I think for us, it's still a chance. We don't want them to win the whole series, you know, so we're obviously aiming for a draw and they're aiming for a series win, so we've got to win this. This is a must win for us.
18: The Black Ferns have started their WXV Northern Tour with a 28-14 win over France and Lyon. Coach Andrew Webster has described the Warriors' dressing room as disappointed but not disheartened after their NRL qualifying final loss to the Dolphins. That's sport. I'm Kalia Strong.
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We're Tony, Jason, Sam are back tomorrow with a big announcement. Tony Street's $10,000 big spender winner. That's just after 8. Also, $600 you can win if you can beat the chaser. And they will guilt you into standing up more often at work. 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

good 80s for the weekend. Happy Sunday, Coasts. John Dunstan here. About an hour and a half away from the showdown in Baltimore. All Blacks versus the Springboks. Keep posted on the build-up and the game itself. Good luck to the ABs. Is the Bengals.

Feel Good Sunday Coast, John Dunstan here. Problems for Auckland CRL this morning. The new train system up and running for about 5 minutes. Then there was a small fire in a control box, one of the stations, causing delays, causing evacuations. And while the trains are supposedly getting back, quote, on track, right now there will be delays for people wanting to use the service on its very first day of operation, which is a bit sad, right? Yeah, a little bit. The other thing I found out today, and I mean, it's not even 8 o'clock on a Sunday morning, I found out that there's such a thing as wild kiwi fruit. Not kiwi fruit rampaging around on their motorcycles, but kiwi fruit vines getting into our native bush, sometimes forestry, and causing havoc because it spreads like, well, you know, a weed. So watch out for wild kiwi fruit. Great for the digestion, but bad.

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0: Feel good 80s playing through your Sunday. Coast, John Dunstan here for the weekend. Good to be with you too. We hear from Billy Joel. We didn't start the fire. Fleetwood Mac first up with Gypsy, and Elton is on the way with Candle in the Wind. Elton John's rather contentious link with the 9/11 terrorist attacks. I've got to tell you a bit about that after 8. Don't go away.
1: Coast is proud to welcome Robbie Williams, coming back to New Zealand to entertain us. So come on, let me. Robbie Williams on his Britpop World Tour this November, with a massive show at Eden Park on November 24.
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14: News update. Trains have started to roll again on the City Rail Link after a fire at Waitemata Station. Auckland Transport says services were suspended about 6 a.m. after smoke and a small fire was located in a lighting cable above one of the platforms. Newstalk ZB's Jacob Jones is with passengers on the East-West Link.
15: It's been a bit of a bump in the road for AT with disruption on the first day. Passengers aired complaints about AT and KiwiRail as trains sat idle at the stations. A message went over the loudspeakers telling people they could catch a bus instead. But people's moods haven't derailed entirely, with passengers telling me they're just happy to be back on track.
14: The government's accused of not presenting all the facts when explaining climate policy decisions. A WWF New Zealand report compared its comments about reversing the offshore oil and gas ban and the proposed LNG terminal with relevant evidence and expert advice. Ministers have been approached for comment. That's news.
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14: Two sports, and the All Blacks are putting the final touches on their preparation to face the Springboks in Baltimore this morning. New Zealand trail South Africa 2-1 heading into the final match of the greatest rivalry tour. The Black Ferns have beaten France 28-14 in their WXV encounter in Lyon. Red Bull Formula One driver Liam Lawson will start 8th on the grid for tomorrow morning's inaugural Spanish Grand Prix in Madrid. McLaren's Lando Norris has taken pole, with Mercedes' Kimi Antonelli also in the front row. Elena Rybakina is underway against Aryna Sabalenka in the US Tennis Open final in New York. At the World Ultimate Athletics Championships, Imogen Erris has placed 4th, with Eliza McCartney 5th in the women's pole vault, with both clearing 4.8 metres. That's sport. I'm Carly Strong.
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3: Will it be you? 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

Feel Good Sunday. Coasts, John Dunstan here. I'm not nervous at all. Are you nervous? I'm not nervous. Not a bit nervous. I bet the ABs are, though. Less than an hour to that big game. We'll keep you posted on the build-up. They're going to South against Springboks in Baltimore. We did hear a moment or two ago from Elton John, a bit of an Elton John story on the way, and this is his mate. This is Billy Joel, Sunday morning on Coast.

Feel good 80s to right coasts. John Dunstan here. Tony, Jason, Sam have created Hunter Home Makeovers. Vote for your favourite one and be in the draw to win a $5,000 Hunter Home.

0: Feel Good Sunday, Coasts. John Dunstan here with Aha's Take on Me coming right up. We've just been through it, haven't we? The 25th anniversary of the 9/11 terrorist attacks. One of the most haunting, one of the most famous photographic images of that day is called the Falling Man photo. And genuinely, if you see that photo, you will never get it out of your head. Richard Drew was the Associated Press photographer who took that image. He didn't know he'd caught it on his camera when he took that photo. It was on sort of automatic. And when it appeared in newspapers the next day, there were a lot of complaints. People were quite disturbed by the photo. So why would Elton John want to own that photo?
1: It's not a shot that a lot of people probably would want to hang on their wall.
2: I have that photo. It took me 2 years to get it. It's the most beautiful image of something so tragic. It's probably one of the most perfect photographs ever taken.
0: It is tragic. It is haunting. It is life and death, but Elton sees it as a piece of art in many ways, tragedy included, and that it is simply a beautiful piece.
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0: Feel good 80s for your Sunday coast. John Dunstan here. Roxy Music on the way. More than this. Sir Dave Dobbin gets us underway in just a couple of minutes' time with Slice of Heaven. Tell you what else is getting underway. Kickoff is nigh in Baltimore. ABs versus the Springboks. I got sweaty palms. I'm so nervous. And imagine how the All Blacks feel. Anyway, keep you up with that game, I promise, after nine on coast.
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9: In this update, a disruptive first day to Auckland's highly anticipated City Rail Link. Services halted for about an hour just after 6am due to a small fire in a lighting cable above one of the Waitemata station platforms, causing evacuations at the station and its neighbour, Te Waihoretu. Fire and Emergency Assistant Area Commander Dave Woon says they had to stick around after it was put out because the evacuation signals kept blaring.
10: The on-station staff have done a great job in putting the fire out and getting things going as quickly as possible. There's just been this one little fly in the ointment, and that's been, we can't isolate the bells.
9: Councillor Richard Hills says teams are disappointed after a very exciting morning, but at least everyone knows the systems work. Meanwhile, passengers are not letting disruptions dampen their spirits. Connor and Ashwaria say they've been looking forward to this day.
11: We're super excited. Yeah. We kind of planned to do this, so yeah. It's really exciting, yeah.
9: And that's news.
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9: Two sports, and the New Zealand Warriors are taking the long way to the NRL Grand Final after a 26-16 loss to the Dolphins in the NRL qualifying final in Auckland. They were held scoreless past the 53rd minute, with three late Dolphins tries scuppering a 16-8 lead and the chance to host a preliminary final. Meanwhile, the Cronulla Sharks have shaken off a late-season slump and snapped up a second week in the NRL finals with a 26-16 win over the North Queensland Cowboys. The fifth-seeded Sharks will face the loser of this afternoon's matchup between the Penrith Panthers and Sydney Roosters next weekend. The All Blacks are putting the final touches on their preparation to face the Springboks in Baltimore this morning. New Zealand trails South Africa 2-1 heading into the final match of the Greatest Rivalry Tour. Kickoff is at 9am our time. And Liam Lawson has qualified 8th for Formula One's inaugural Spanish Grand Prix in Madrid. That's sport. I'm Kalia Strong.
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Feel Good Sunday, Coast just getting underway in Baltimore. Keep you up with that All Blacks game. And I haven't seen this widely reported, but I do believe it's true, that Lady Gaga has recently become a mum. No other details than that, except that she's become a mum. So somewhere in the US, she is ankle deep in nappies as we speak. And a quick update from Baltimore. Early points of the board for the Springboks. A penalty, 3-0, and then the All Blacks came out with a converted try. So All Blacks leading in Baltimore, 7-3.

Feel Good Sunday Coast back on deck on Monday with Tony, Jason, Sam, the Feel Good Breakfast, and we will find our winner for Tony Street's $10,000 big spender. That's going to be an exciting moment after 8 tomorrow morning. Additionally, if you beat the chase, there's $600 cash in it on Monday morning, and they're going to guilt you into standing up rather than sitting down more at work. All to be revealed Monday morning at the Feel Good Breakfast.

0: Sunday morning with Feel Good 80s playing through your weekend coast. Huey Lewis in the news. Stuck with you. Coming right up. Warriors fans will be somewhat disappointed, I think, after last night. There's a bit of criticism that they took too many penalty kicks, didn't run it at the Dolphins enough. But whatever, the coach, Andrew Webster, is still very hopeful and quite philosophical about the game last night.
1: You're disappointed you lost. You had an opportunity to have a week off and go straight into a grand final qualifier. The only thing it hurts if we go on to lose next week. If we go on and win next week, we're back there where we want it to be. And momentum and playing football and resetting, that could be the best path for us. Lots of teams have won grand finals that way.
0: So clearly the story is not over yet for the Warriors. And just to update from Baltimore, at quarter time, the referee setup lost their comms. They are flying dark, apparently, in Baltimore. No comms with the referees, and South Africa leading 10-7.
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0: Another Feel Good Sunday. Good to have you along. Coast and John Dunstan here. Maddie Wilder is next with Break My Stride. We'll hear from Dubai. Sing along song, that one, Rhythm of the Night. And Classic Eagles all coming up in the next 15 minutes. And we will find the halftime update from Baltimore. All Blacks versus the Springboks next with our news and sport at 10.
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3: In this update, thousands have already climbed aboard Auckland City Rail Link this morning. Newstalk ZB's Jacob Jones has been among those travelling the east-west link and describes the scene at the Mangafo station.
4: It features a striking volcanic art piece which erupts off the wall in yellows, reds and blacks. I've been chatting to passengers who have set their alarm clocks early. Many don't have anywhere specific to be but are riding the new line for the love of the game.
3: Meanwhile, Auckland Transport's describing this morning's CRL opening hiccup caused by a small fire at Waitemata Station as minor. Fire crews were called before 6 a.m, quickly extinguishing a fire in a lighting cable above one of the platforms, leading to evacuations there and at Te Huai Horatio Station. Auckland Transport's Stacey Vanderputten says trains resumed before 7, but there are still some delays.
5: These things happen. It's an active railway. You can't predict these things. What we were really impressed with was how the system responded, and it responded quickly.
3: That's news.
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3: Two sports, and the All Blacks have traded scores at the M&T Bank Stadium in Baltimore with an early lead from the Springboks in the first quarter. Losing three straight test matches to the box doesn't bear thinking about for recalled All Blacks lock Patrick Tuipulotu. The All Blacks must win this morning in the fourth and final test in Baltimore to leave with a 2-2 draw in the greatest rivalry series. Tuipulotu is rubbishing suggestions the real series ended last week in South Africa.
6: This isn't a dead rubber game, I think. For us, it's still a chance. We don't want them to win the whole series, you know. So we're obviously aiming for a draw, and they're aiming for a series win. So we've got to win this. This is a must win for us.
3: The Black Ferns have started their WXV Northern Tour with a 28-14 win over France and Lyon. Coach Andrew Webster has described the Warriors' dressing room as disappointed but not disheartened after the NRL qualifying final loss to the Dolphins. That's sport, I'm Carlia Strong.
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Feel Good Sunday, Coast. Quick update on the footy from Baltimore. Halftime score, Springboks leading the All Blacks 17-14. It's been a pretty tight affair, as a matter of fact. An exciting game of rugby, and we will keep you posted.

Feel Good Sunday Coast. It was a must-win Lotto Powerball jackpot of $10 million last night, and there were no first division winners. So the $10 million bucks bubbled down to second division, which there were two winners, so they each took home $5 million. And Powerball next week will be completely different. So watch this space. This is Paul Young on Coast.

Feel good 80s to Right Coast, where Tony, Jason, and Sam tomorrow morning are giving away, I reckon, one of the greatest ever prizes we have given away on Coast. Tony Street's $10,000 big spender, seeing Celine Dion of Paris. She's in Paris at the moment, Celine Dion, just wowing the fans for sure. Who will win? It's going to be a great morning tomorrow morning with Tony, Jason, and Sam of the Feel Good Breakfast.

0: There's another feel-good Sunday coast with Prince on the way, Raspberry Beret. You know, it's only 2 weeks till daylight saving commences. The year has absolutely flown by. Some people hate it. I kind of like daylight saving. At the moment, the evenings are getting lighter. By the time you get home from work, probably still got time to wash the car or maybe mow the lawn, maybe just take the dog for a walk. So in 2 weeks' time, when daylight saving kicks in, once you get home from work of an evening, you can clean the car, mow the lawn, weed the garden, and take the dog for a walk, have dinner at 10 o'clock and do it all again the next day. I can see why some people dislike daylight saving.
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1: 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Hate to say this, but South Africa looking every inch the world champions. 29-14 is the score with 1 hour gone in the test match. We'll keep you posted.

0: Another Feel Good Sunday. John Dunstan here for the weekend on Coast. Classic Michael Jackson with Billie Jean on the way. We'll hear from Ice House and Tina Turner next. Simply the best. Who was the best? Actually, we will wrap up the rugby at 11.
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5: This update. Nationals promising a dedicated Auckland Transport Police team to complement the newly opened City Rail Link if re-elected. It's pledging an additional $7 million per year to recruit 50 officers for the role. Hannah Feck reports.
6: The party's police spokesperson, Mark Mitchell, says the CRL will increase peak commuter capacity through the city centre by around 50% and safety measures need to grow alongside. He says Auckland Transport staff already do important work keeping the service safe but don't have sworn police officer powers.
5: Meanwhile, a few thousand passengers have already been getting amongst it, many expressing excitement at finally being able to commute on the CRL.
7: Because I live in West, so it'll make it a lot easier to go to places that aren't the city.
8: It's awesome. It's like I've been following this like basically the entire time. I don't know, I get this kind of like sense of awe that it's like finally done and working and I can use it.
9: Yeah, amazing. I just think it's such an outstanding piece of infrastructure for the city.
5: That's news.
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5: Two sports and the All Blacks are trailing the Springboks 29-14 into the third quarter in Baltimore. The Springboks last won three games in a row against the All Blacks in 2024. A win would mean the All Blacks would square the greatest rivalry tour at 2-2. Warriors coach Andrew Webster is backing their decision to kick for points in their 26-16 loss to the Dolphins in their NRL Finals game at Mount Smart. The Warriors kept the scoreboard ticking over in the two-point intervals, with Tane Tuiopiki kicking five penalty goals on the night rather than challenge the Dolphins' defence. Webster says the Cards didn't fall their way late in the game.
10: We didn't get the opportunity to get into our flow and to attack. Like, that's the negative side of taking the penalty goals, but to stretch them out to 8 points, this is a no-brainer, you got to do it. I reckon if we had got beaten by two, I probably would have got sacked.
5: At the World Ultimate Athletics Championships, Imogen Erris has placed fourth and Eliza McCartney fifth in the women's pole vault, both clearing 4.8 metres. Tori Morby has placed sixth in the women's javelin with a throw of 58.95 metres. That's sport. I'm Kalia Strong.
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While you're there, check the latest Coast music quiz, Chanson d'amour, the Songs of Love music quiz. If you haven't done the Dolly Parton music quiz, you probably owe that one to yourself to fix it up this weekend. Oh,

Feel Good 80s playing all through your weekend. Coasts, John Dunstan here. When the weekend's over, something to look forward to. Tony, Jason, Sam, Monday have $600 cash for you if you can beat the chaser. Good luck on that one tomorrow morning. Also coming up tomorrow morning is, of course, we find our winner with Tony Street's $10,000 expender. It'll be a lot of excitement. Hysteria almost. Tomorrow morning, that's after 8 on the Feel Good Breakfast on Coast.

0: his way to see us. That's Robbie Coast. Feel good 80s for Sunday. Continue. Police are on the way. Tiffany as well. I think we're alone now. And Celine Dion has been mobbed in Paris. As soon as she arrived in hotel, there were hundreds of fans outside her hotel. And now there are literally thousands. And the police have closed off the street. She made a bit of an exit from the hotel overnight to greet the fans. Now, this is in French. I have to translate. But this young fan is about 12. She says, it's a great atmosphere, it's so great. This mother and daughter came from Normandy. They were there at 5 o'clock in the morning. And it was worth the wait to see Celine Dion. We really love Celine Dion and her music. And she's just enjoying being with the other fans. So hundreds, maybe thousands of fans outside the hotel for Celine Dion. And soon a Kiwi is going to join those fans. Who will it be? We'll find out with Tony, Jason, Sam tomorrow morning.
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0: Feel Good 80s continue all through your Sunday. Coast with Grant Kiriyama. George Michael next with Faith Hall and Oates. On the way in the Bee Gees too with How Deep Is Your Love. I can't wait to find out who's going to be off to Paris to see Celine Dion flying Qantas with $10,000 in their pocket to spend. Tony Street's $10,000 big spender. It'll be an exciting morning. We find our winner after 8 with Tony, Jason, Sam.
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4: 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On Sunday, September 20th, the BNZ Breakers go head-to-head with the Illawarra Hawks at Spark Arena. But the championship doesn't begin on the court, it begins with you. Ignite the spark, bring the noise, get on your feet and bring the whānau for an unforgettable live basketball experience. 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